I'm gonna send a flood, gonna drown him out. This is brave, this is bruised, this is who I'm meant to be, this is me.

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0: 30 Seconds to Mars, 97.3 Coast FM, and 30 years ago, Coast FM was proud to rock. More details on how we're celebrating 30 years of Coast FM coming up. Keep listening. Speaking of rock, well, pop rock anyway, something from Olivia Rodrigo. The Cure, get it on for you next. Here at Coast FM, all the hits.
1: Well, hey, Nikki and DeMello here. We pick a Pie Patrol recipient tomorrow on the show, so make sure you've registered so the Miami Bakehouse could be coming out and delivering Friday lunch for you and your workplace. 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
7: There is no better place to meet and catch up with family, friends and workmates over a meal than at the Ravenswood Hotel. 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
1: One final look at the roads around town for you tonight. Not too bad. Just those usual hotspots still clearing up on Mandra Road, both directions at Gordon Road through Silver Sands. In town, busy north and southbound, Allnut Street and Murdoch Drive intersection. Also a little sticky at the Mandra Road and Pinjarra Road intersection. Kwinana Freeway northbound all clear up to Perth tonight. Slowing it southbound out of Perth at Mill Point Road. Then busy Canning Highway to Mount Henry Bridge and also down at Rowley Road. 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

We do it every Tuesday and Thursdays from 8 and Sundays from 6 for 2 whole hours. It's Coast Nation, and that is 5 seconds of summer with She Looks So Perfect. We're going to turn up the heat very shortly with Fisher. Also get some old school Missy Higgins in your ears. But right now, this is JL. This is DUI. 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
2: And on a sad day for entertainment news, here's Nikki.
3: Yes, it is a very sad day with global icon Dolly Parton passing away at the age of 80. Parton's family announced the news that she passed away peacefully yesterday at her home in Nashville. Parton has shared a public health update recently, just days before her passing, admitting that she ignored her own medical issues whilst caring for her husband, Carl Dean, before his death last year. Dolly was one of 11 siblings and grew up with no electricity or running water. That didn't stop her. By the time she was 8, Dolly was carting her guitar to the local radio and TV stations in pursuit of her big break. At age 18, moving to Nashville to pursue her music career. That's also where she met her lifelong love, Carl. They were married for 60 years. Over her 60-year career, Parton sold more than 160 million albums worldwide, holding the record for the best-selling female country music artist of all time. She was recognized with 11 Grammy Awards, an honorary Oscar, and was inducted into both the Country Music and Rock and Roll Halls of Fame, these being some of her biggest hits.

0: 4, Nikki and DeMello's Game of the Day. Today's game is...
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